0: The following is a coastal flood warning from the National Weather Service for the following county, southeastern Burlington, New Jersey. What? 1 to 2 feet of inundation above ground level in low-lying areas near shorelines and tidal waterways. Where? Ocean, Atlantic, Cape May and southeastern Burlington. When? Until 2 p.m. Saturday. Impacts. At this level, widespread roadway flooding occurs in coastal and bayside communities and along inland tidal waterways. Many roads become impassable. Some damage to vulnerable structures may begin to occur. Additional details cannot rule out major tidal flooding impacts, especially within Barnegat Bay. Impacts will be most severe in Back Bay areas. A coastal flood warning means that moderate or major tidal flooding is occurring or imminent. Be prepared for rising water levels and take appropriate action to protect life and property. Follow the recommendations of local emergency management officials. 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
1: You're back with On Point. I'm Meghna Chakrabarty, and Tim Linton is with us today. He's the chair in climate change and earth system science at the University of Exeter in the UK and author of the book Positive Tipping Points, How to Fix the Climate Crisis. So, Professor Linton, what on earth is a positive tipping point when it comes to climate change?
2: Well, maybe I should explain what a tipping point is in general if it's not obvious. It's it's where change in a system becomes self-propelling. So I always, if I've got an audience, I'd like invite them to lean back on their chair to that balance point where you know that a small nudge one way or the other can create a self-propelling change, either back upright or sprawled over on your back on the floor. Those are like two alternative states of the system. Well, that's not very positive if you end up sprawled on your back on the floor. But it turns out that the changes we need to

cleaning up after the news. They thought it was drought, but they were mistaken. Hear how WhatsApp averted a banana epidemic. Plus, with facial recognition getting everywhere, surely there must be cases where one face is missed for another. We investigate. And from lizard venom to weight loss miracle, we bring the tale of the drugs with multiple identities. That, plus much more unexpected elements coming up shortly.

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2: And a reminder of what we've been covering in the program today with President Xi in Washington. 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We heard from the Chinese AI expert, Professor Song Changbao.
3: We can cooperate. The first area is major AI incidents. The two governments are already discussing an incident line that could be used when an AI system causes a serious national security event. Second, I think the two sides need to develop a shared language of risk. And last but not least, I think military AI should gradually become a separate risk reduction track.
2: And headlines, Pope Leo on a visit to France has again warned against the dangers of AI, saying we risk losing our humanity amidst a paradise of machines.